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unstoppable.

punch.

Pacific FM. 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

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We have to spend it on food and electric and gas. The electric is put on a key which goes into a box, and Dad puts a fiver on every so often. 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Everything just shuts off. 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

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It's hard for your mums and dads to get like new shoes or go out for a family meal or something, but it's hard when

A hummingbird needs no legs to fly. 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

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Just a need fulfilled? Someone to fulfill your need? I think I know what love is. I can see you all now, waiting for the answer, right? Love is when, well, it's when you really don't care about yourself as much as you do the other person. 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It's because you have someone to give pleasure to. Someone that needs you. Maybe that's love. 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
1: And as I was looking up, I could see the clouds boiling. Starlight was coming down through the eye, and there's absolutely nothing blocking this light from the stars. 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